Poslušaj Antenin Summer Hits. Be not working hard. Yeah, right, picture that with a Kodak. Or better yet, go to Times Square, take a picture of me with a Kodak. Took my life from negative to positive, I just want y'all to know that.

If you look into the distance, there's a house upon the hill, guiding like a lighthouse. It's a place where you'll be safe to feel our grace, 'cause we've all made mistakes. 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

But if you carry on abusing, you'll be robbed from us. 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Just come home, don't let go. If you look into the distance,

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If I asked you to dance.

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